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1: 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And 102.9 The Buzz on-air personality Andy Heron celebrates 12 years. And when you can't hear him on air on The Buzz, that's because he's on tour with Gin Blossoms playing them drums. 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
2: 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Justin, off to a pretty good start of the season, 1-1 on the year, and just a 10th point outside of the top five spots. I mean, you got to be pretty proud about your team so far this season.
3: Yeah, you know, it was, like I said, it was a good start. 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You can work on technique when that desire's there. And we got a really good set of guys this year, and I think they can have a great season.
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3: Yes, sir. Thanks a lot, Nick. 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

I'm doing great, says guy listening to sad acoustic rock in a folding chair. 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

hot pursuit and fiery auto crashes. Some will die in hot pursuit while sifting through my ashes. Some will fall in love with life and drink it from a fountain that is pouring like an avalanche coming down the mountain.

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Some people paint. Others yell at referees on TV while sitting on the couch in gym shorts. We just do this. 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
14: What is the surface temperature of the sun, mate?
15: 50 trillion degrees Fahrenheit.
14: Okay. Hot wings?
16: 7,600 degrees.
15: Reasonable.
17: 3,000 degrees.
15: Oh.
18: I said 20,000 degrees Fahrenheit.
15: Wow.
18: Somewhere between 20,000 and 50 trillion. Is it in there?
14: Yeah, one of you got it.
16: Is it close?
15: It's me, isn't it? Please say
14: it's 49 trillion. The surface temperature of the sun is 10,000 degrees Fahrenheit. Let me do the math.
17: Mate, you're only off.
14: So how much, you were off 2,400 degrees.
16: That's correct.
14: Maitland was off 50 trillion. I'm rounding.
18: No, 49 trillion.
14: And some. 10,000 rounds

0: 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I'm Free Beer. Hot Wings is there. Steve is here.
1: Hi. Hello.
0: Kelly's off today. Maitland's here. And Tommy behind the glass. Free Beer and Hot Wings report now.

0: Wings knows it. Maitland and Tommy are like, I don't know what's happening. Steve, would you have known it?
1: I know the show that this is from, or the show that made this song popular. I don't know if it's original to that show or not.
0: I think it is.
2: It is. Yeah, this was their song.
0: This is Greg Brady from the Brady Bunch, whose real name...
2: Barry Williams.
0: ...exists as well. Barry Williams.
1: Mm-hmm. Who's in his 60s?
2: At least in his upper 60s. Because that show came out, what, in 69?
0: I'll bet he's in his 70s.
2: 69 or 70?
1: Let's see.
2: And he was probably a teenager then, so yeah.
1: 71. Barry Williams.
0: Yeah. I say, Billy Corgan is probably...
2: It is 60s. Corgan. No
0: wrong,
2: I.
0: Not wrong way.
2: Yeah, no I.
0: Yeah, I got that when you said it the first time. Billy Corgan is... Okay, he's not that much. He's almost 60, so...
1: Why did they bring him out?
0: I assume that Billy Corgan liked him.
2: Well, I was getting ready to post this, and when I was looking at YouTube, there was another video up. Billy Corgan hosts a podcast, and I forget the name of it now. But anyway, he had Barry Williams on as a guest like 2 months ago in the old Brady house, and they were doing like a stroll down memory lane, nostalgia and all that. And, you know,
0: who
2: Billy
0: Corgan. His guest, Alan Rommelfanger?
2: Yeah, maybe.
0: Joke for the three of us.
2: Probably.
1: The clips from his podcast are really good, though.
2: Super interesting. Yeah, he's very funny in ways that I would not have ever imagined. And he's super knowledgeable. Because I was never a Smashing Pumpkins fan. I don't like his singing voice.
0: Yeah.
2: But I like him a lot as a person. And but he's of about a similar age. I mean, Gen X, obviously. He's like, you know, one of the captains of Gen X almost when that all hit. And so, yeah, the nostalgia for the Brady Bunch for those of us of that age is pretty strong.
0: Yeah. I don't know why. I mean, I joke that you're older. It's 6 months. Well, seven, whatever. But I have no affinity for the Brady Bunch. Like, I'm aware that it existed, but I got nothing. Like, the nostalgia, nothing for me. Yeah. I don't know why.
2: I mean, I look at it as pretty corny now. Sure. But I watched every one of those episodes probably 5, 6, 7 times. I don't know. I mean, there were only so many reruns back then, you know, so.
0: Probably a little racy for the community I grew up in.
2: You know.
3: Was it?
1: Oh, yeah. A couple
0: that was probably divorced and got remarried and then stepkids banging around. That's what it was about, right?
2: Yeah.
1: Yeah.
2: And a housekeeper that's banging a butcher.
1: Oh, yeah. Yeah. Yeah, she was getting the meats.
3: Yeah, the only thing I know from the Brady Bunch is the Brady Bunch movie they did in the 90s where George Glass.
1: Yes. George Glass.
2: Which is all, like, most of that movie is actual references directly from the TV show. Like, when she gets hit in the nose with the ball. And that was a big episode. Like, there were, yeah.
1: Marsha
2: was, yeah, right from the TV show. So, yeah, I mean, I loved that movie. They did so good with that movie.
3: Sure, Jan.
2: Mm-hmm.
1: George Glass. George Glass.
2: Skewel. Oh, no, Skewel.
1: Skewel.
2: Skewel.
3: It's no George Glass at our Skewel.
1: That's how my daughter says school.
3: Really?
1: She says Skewel.
2: Skewel. Skewel. So, yep. So there was Barry Williams.
0: So we all remember the couple that got busted making out at the Coldplay camera.
2: Yeah. Oh, yeah. Definitely. Year. Yeah. Having that affair.
0: Maybe this is 2026's version of this. Not virgin. Version.
1: No.
2: I don't think, not a virgin.
1: I don't think anyone involved in this is a virgin.
0: No, didn't seem like it. But, you know, I don't know how these people live. But nonetheless, apparently this is a high-powered... I don't know why this went viral in the first place. Probably just because it was funny, because some dude in a suit is making out with a woman on a park bench. And some dude, I don't know if he's an influencer or
1: he
0: what.
1: He is. He's a pretty popular influencer.
0: Is he? Okay, that's why. Walks by and goes, man, get a room.
1: Like, they're making it out. I mean, this is like...
2: This is passionate.
1: It's like hands on the back of the head and everything.
2: Yeah, this is passionate daytime stuff.
4: Dude, get a room.
0: The look on the guy's face...
2: When he realizes there's a camera.
0: He says, get a room. He turns around kind of smiling, and then his face gets serious immediately. That's because that guy is Nathaniel Cullerton. A 45-year-old married partner at Wachtell, Lipton, Rosen, and Katz. That is a major New York City law firm. He was also slated to join more than a half dozen prominent attorneys from that firm as they jumped to rival Gibson Dunn this week.
2: Oh! Wow. Man, has there ever been... I can't think of many more like white privileged names than that guy's.
0: So the woman in the video, A, significantly younger, you know, and also an employee within his division of the law firm.
2: Oh, that's the big no-no right there. Yeah, that's the big no-no.
0: No big deal. As of Tuesday, that video had only been seen by 4 million people on TikTok.
1: Did you say that he's married, too?
0: He is married, yes.
1: Yeah.
0: Yep.
1: Yeah.
0: The legal duo passionately kissing has been the big story after being caught by TikToker Jay Guapo.
4: My there's kids around. No, sorry, there's kids around. Don't touch me. Don't touch me. If you touch me, I have to touch you. Come on, get a room. Y'all was making out and there's kids. No.
1: I don't know. So they're trying to take the phone from him.
2: Yeah. Yeah, no matter how many times you tell somebody to put a phone down, they don't have to.
4: Not a guy's making out, not me.
0: They look so busted sitting on that bench.
2: Yeah, well, they know.
0: They look like
3: look at her.
0: They look like the same posture when you see somebody pulled out over on the road by police and you realize they just failed a field sobriety test.
2: Mm-hmm. Yes. Mm-hmm.
0: That sort of...
1: kind of half smile.
0: Yeah. Both of them are lawyers and worked on the legal team that defended defending OpenAI and Sam Altman against Elon Musk's billion dollar lawsuit.
3: Oh.
0: So that's the level on which this firm exists.
2: Okay. Yeah.
1: I wonder how things are going to work out for them.
0: This is also probably bad. He is married to a woman who is a high-profile attorney at another expensive, pricey, well-respected law firm.
1: Is it the law firm that he was jumping ship to?
0: Nope. Completely different one. Mm. He's married to Moira Penza, who's a partner at the Big Apple firm. Since 2016, the two share a $2.3 million luxurious Upper East Side co-op apartment together. Mm.
2: Well, now they won't.
1: I didn't think that there were actually real people in the world named Moira.
0: Me neither.
2: These two people's name. What was her last name?
0: Penza.
2: Moira Penza and Nathaniel Cullerton. They sound more snooty. Yeah.
0: The younger attorney making out with the married attorney.
2: Yeah.
0: Also was recently in a relationship with a fellow lawyer who worked in their firm. Hmm. Lawyers be porking, man.
1: Wow. Yeah, good for them.
2: Wow. Usually I always get the sense that like lawyers are always on the up and up.
0: You do?
3: No.
2: I'm just a little surprised. Mm. I would have never thought anything sketchy would happen with lawyers.
0: Yeah, it doesn't seem like something they do at all.
2: No.
1: Especially lawyers named Nathaniel.
0: Yeah. Who uses their full name like that?
2: That is the...
0: Why would you make someone call you that?
1: Yeah.
2: Yeah.
1: Too good for Nate or Nathan.
2: Yeah.
0: Yeah.
2: Nate. Nate dog. You know, Thaniel. Like as you're supposed to be.
0: Hey, Thaniel. I kind of like that. I'm surprised. There has to be someone named Thaniel.
2: I was just watching. What were we just watching? I was just watching something where the guy's name was Thaniel.
3: Was it Young Sheldon? You watching that?
0: Hot Wings is into that. Especially when he doesn't know his kids.
2: I don't think so, but I don't know. But I was, I swear to God, I was just watching something and the guy was like,
1: Gemstones, maybe?
2: Oh.
3: Maybe.
2: Maybe. Yeah, I was just
1: Daniel
2: watching.
1: Daniel Block is a recurring character.
2: Yes, yes, he's the reporter. Yeah. That's right. I'm like, I just watched something where he goes, it's not Nathaniel, it's just Thaniel.
0: Of course it's that show. God, that show's great. On the way.
2: Wow.
0: Let's talk sex tips from Y2K. These are the things they'd be in magazines. 5 ways to get your lover the hottest they've ever been. They're weird.
2: Sweet.
0: Unhinged is the word that comes up a lot. That's next. It is the Free Beer and Hot Wing Show.
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0: That's what I would have picked, right?
1: I don't know.
2: I definitely know there's been a tater and tot. I do remember that one.
1: Anything
2: I remember peanut butter and jelly, but I don't know about the other two.
0: I don't feel like they'd choose Italian food.
2: It doesn't seem like it, but
1: all right.
2: Yeah, they have
0: the only reason I picked that.
2: They have Columbus. They don't get Thanksgiving too.
3: Yes. Let's do this.
4: Let's do it.
3: D, spaghetti and meatball. Final answer.
5: I have such a stomach ache right now. Computer, please reveal the correct answer.
1: That embrace. That man is so happy.
2: It's love. Pure love.
6: Who wants to be a millionaire? There's your check. We'll be right back with more of Who Wants to be a Millionaire?
0: Jennifer Lopez gets 60% of that as part of the settlement.
1: Yeah, unfortunately.
0: Paid to her in white rosebuds. Yeah. Her currency of choice.
2: Mm-hmm.
0: Dumber than the show trivia is on the way next. Do we have a contestant? Thomas?
7: Yeah, we're going to be playing with Joey today in New Hampshire.
0: Joey! All right. That is next. Back in a moment. It is the Free Beer and Hot Wings Show.
8: 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I'm Dagwood. Coming up in a few seconds, another chance to get in on Professional Bull Riding Stampede Day's tickets. Now, Mitchell Bone on the bone phone from Lebanon at Wilson County Chevy Buick GMC. 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
1: I kind of like the idea of one of those Viking funerals, though. Somebody shove it off, and then I need an archer. And then, I get a couple of pallets and duct tape them together. That's all it'll take. I don't weigh that much. I want you to put me in the river in the town I live in now. Okay. But that's quite a few miles from Lake Michigan, like 45.
2: I have to follow your burning corpse miles down the river?
3: Wait, hear me out. It's the Hot Wings funeral float trip.
2: Oh, that
3: we all
2: great.
3: Follow behind him in inner tubes, and then when the fire goes out, you just flick a match over to him.
1: Yeah, I like light them back up. I like this.

0: It's not like she just drove by and said, that house, family, gone.
1: Maybe, but all right. Number two.
2: Okay.
1: Will Ferrell.
2: Hey, yeah, that one surprised me a little bit.
1: You
2: know, again, it depends on the context and the moment.
1: Listen to the reason this person has. My daughter was an extra in a movie with Will Ferrell 9 years ago, and he was on a phone call and scared her with how mean he was being to whomever he was talking to. But then he put the phone down for a second and said hello to her and seemed like a different person. Seems rude to me.
2: What the hell? So he was having a private conversation and was annoyed or upset about something, as human beings are sometimes prone to do. And then he was nice to her. And that's weird and rude to you. Okay.
0: Okay.
2: All right. Yep. Well, I think,
1: another person vindicated there.
2: Yeah.
1: But Will Ferrell says, Will Ferrell was a complete jerk when I encountered him. I didn't even know it was him until after the interaction. By the way, he was dressed head to toe in ski gear. Like, were you at a ski resort? Or were you at a beach club?
2: Right.
1: Because
2: I mean,
1: that matters.
2: And for him, it could be either. I mean, you know, he likes to do weird stuff sometimes.
1: Ariana Grande. This person says, she yelled at my brother while he was working as a custodian at Disney.
2: Well, we definitely have seen evidence of her being a butthole from time to time.
0: Have we?
2: Yeah, like when she did the whole donut shop thing. You remember that? And she like went in and licked donuts and stuff.
1: Oh, yeah.
0: Oh, yeah.
1: That was such a... I mean, she was a teenager, right?
2: Yeah, she was young. But I mean, she's definitely had her moments. You can't be diva like that and not have your moments.
1: Okay, this next one...
2: I'm sure she's a pain in the ass sometimes.
1: Probably was said rudely. But if this happened to me, I would have been like, that was kind of awesome. My brother-in-law was serving Morgan Freeman popcorn at a movie theater. He attempted to say something to Morgan along the lines of, hey, I really love your acting, to which Morgan replied, interrupting, just butter my damn popcorn. That would have been awesome. It is rude, but awesome.
2: Yeah, because he would have said it in Morgan Freeman's
1: voice. Yes.
0: And you would have been like, yeah, you did it, man.
1: Millie Bobby Brown. Seems really nice. Seems very sweet.
2: Generally speaking, yeah.
1: Millie Bobby Brown. I paid $300 to meet her. She said hello to the person in front of me and behind me, but didn't even look up or speak to me. It felt personal.
0: Okay, that's different. A meet and greet is a totally different thing because I think the expectations are a lot higher. And I think the person that you're meeting has to amp things up a bit. Mm-hmm. They have to be on their best behavior. They have to have their A game. People are paying a lot of money to meet you.
1: At the very least, a smile and a hello with eye contact is what I would expect if I were waiting in line to meet someone that I paid to meet, or if, or not, honestly. If it's somebody big enough that you'll wait in line to meet them for a second, whomever it is, surely they can take time to shake your hand or fist bump or say hello and whatever. Right?
2: Well, you would think so. But, you know, obviously having been involved in dozens of meets and greets over the years as both a fan and somebody who, you know, people were coming to see us.
1: Yeah.
2: Like, I'm sure there are moments where, like, I haven't looked up or I just missed somebody, you know, like that person could have just been overlooked on accident. Yeah. If she said hello to the person before her and after her, she might have just not even recognized. Like, some people are really shy and kind of hang back and expect you to do the lifting. And then it might have been completely accidental. I'm not saying, I mean, it might have been on purpose, too. Maybe she sucks, but.
3: Were you wearing a checker print dress?
0: Were you in New Jersey?
3: Because that's Jersey camo.
1: Maitland was on the receiving end of the meet and greet line. And was it one person that, like, ignored you on the way in and on the way out?
3: Yeah, they, like, went through and, like, shook everybody's hands or at least fist bumped and then went to do it again on the way out. And I was like, oh, I'll get them this time. And they kept walking. And that's when I looked at Steve like, oh.
1: Is this camo in New Jersey?
2: Yeah, I've been passed by in our own meet and greets before.
1: Yeah, that's true. This text, I met two celebrities in one night, Huey Lewis and Chris Berman. Oh,
3: I thought they were going to say, and the news. Yes.
1: They're friends, and we ran into them at a bar and casino after we went to Huey's concert.
2: Okay.
0: Oh, so one of partying. Them
1: couldn't have been nicer.
3: Please be Huey.
1: The other one, rude and a super sweaty butthole. Not his butthole, but overall acted like a butthole.
0: Sure, yeah.
2: I mean, Berman seems to be sweatier. But I don't know. I mean, if Huey Lewis had just performed.
1: Huey Lewis was the nice one.
2: Oh, good.
3: Oh, good.
1: Chris Berman was rude.
2: That's the order I would have assumed it would be in.
0: I wonder what era Chris Berman this was. Was this like,
1: good question,
0: like mid 90s when he rumbling, rumbling, stumbling?
1: Yeah. I mean, he's been on SportsCenter for 30 years. It said that he didn't smile in the photo and said, okay, now you can go. Boom. Let's see. Other celebs that were rude. Viola Davis, famous actress.
2: Mm-hmm. Yeah.
1: Very I was good. Working on a set she was on. I wasn't trying to meet her or anything. I had to do coffee rounds. So when I got to her, I said, would you like some coffee, Miss Davis? She did not answer. I was about 2 feet away, but I thought maybe she didn't hear me. So I asked again. Still no acknowledgement. I had never been treated as being invisible before. She was not busy or in the middle of anything that I could see.
0: Yeah.
1: Hard to tell. Carrie Underwood. I've heard that before.
2: I've heard both sides of Carrie Underwood before. So,
1: Carrie Underwood. Anyone who's ever been backstage at the Grand Ole Opry knows I'm right. That's a broad stroke.
2: Okay.
1: We heard amazing stories about Machine Gun Kelly when he was in town recently about how he treated people. Like, really good stories.
2: Yeah, like numerous. Very nice.
1: This one says, I met MGK at a gas station a long time ago. I was super excited and I just wanted to say hi. He's like, I'm skateboarding, and then kept going.
2: Okay.
1: What do you want? Was rolling by?
2: Yeah. I mean, in those scenarios, you know, I mean, they get inundated with fans all the time. And when you just walk up out of nowhere, out of the blue, it's a little different.
1: This one. I saw David Schwimmer at a Chase Bank in Midtown Manhattan. I held the door for him, and then I realized it was him, and I went, oh my God, hi. All he gave me was a dirty look.
3: Oh.
1: Mm. I mean, that doesn't surprise me with him. He seems like a butt. But how hard is it to go, oh, hey, thanks for the door, by the way. You don't have to stop and be best friends.
3: No.
0: Just be polite.
3: It's not like you looked at him and were like, we were on a break. I'm sure he gets that all the time.
1: Yeah, that would be annoying.
2: But, you know, some people are just awkward.
1: Yeah. That is true.
2: Like, if you catch them off guard. I know there have been times before where I was completely caught off guard.
1: Yeah,
2: where I'm sure my reaction was like,
1: When that happens, you want to go, like, if you see them, like, at a store, and then you get, like, three aisles over, and it's still in your head, and you see them, and you want to go up and go, hey, how are you? I was distracted over there, but now I'm a human again. But then it just looks like, they know I'm a dick, and now I'm trying to fix it.
0: You're overcompensating.
2: Well, and there have been times where you guess wrong. There have been so many times where I'm like, I think I just heard the person behind me say hot wings, but I don't know if they did. And there have been times where I turned around and I go, did you just say my name? And they go, no. And then you feel like a douche.
3: Oh, yeah.
2: So I'm like, so at this point, I'm like, unless I hear like, hey, hot, like it's definitive.
1: Yes.
2: I won't turn around. I'm like,
1: I will.
2: Because I'm like, I'm going to look stupid. I'm sheepish. So, yeah.
3: We were walking out of a, like a still house around town one time and you had to go. We were on the rooftop, so there was a series of stairs because they didn't quite have an elevator that went all the way up there, whatever. And so we passed another big group, and I had heard my name, but again, like, didn't hear it for sure, so I didn't want to acknowledge it or anything. But then we get down to the parking lot, and they were with one of those pedal tours, and there was a couple drunk dudes sitting there, and they just went, Maitland! Oh, they didn't know me, but hi, so I stood to talk to them for a few.
2: Yeah, exactly.
3: But yeah, you got to be sure, because otherwise you're like, who does she think she is?
2: Yeah, you just look like a douche. He was like, did you say my name?
0: Oh, are you talking to me, the radio star?
2: No.
1: Yeah, it does feel like that's worse, being wrong, like, oh, were you talking to me? Mm-hmm. Than accidentally ignoring someone who was talking to you.
2: Mm-hmm. Yeah.
1: They both are bad.
2: Mm-hmm. Yeah. As somebody who has been in the sandwich of wave to a person who was waving behind someone behind me.
3: Uh-huh.
1: Oh, the classic.
2: Yeah. You're going to have to really make sure you're getting my attention.
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1: Sorry, I was watching a very great baseball play on TV.
0: This is Rob. Hi, Rob.
2: Hey, what's going on?
0: Not much. How are you?
2: Good. How are you?
0: Good. Are you working right now?
2: No, I'm not.
0: Okay. You're a police officer. When do you go back to work? Today?
2: No, probably next week.
0: Okay. Okay. What's the dumbest call you've had to go on in the last month?
2: Somebody's car, that's the boyfriend of a caller. His car was, they like broke up, they had something going on, and the car was parked in the yard and she wanted it removed.
0: God. Yeah, how many
3: get his car out of here.
0: How many of the calls you go on end up being it's just people that can't solve a problem on their own and overreacted?
2: Basically all of them.
0: Okay, that's what I figured.
3: Most of them, yeah.
2: Basically all of them.
0: All right. Well, listen, Rob, you have a chance to win $1,000. You got to answer 10 questions in 60 seconds before the buzzer sounds, okay?
2: Okay.
0: If you can get all 10 right before the buzzer sounds, you will be a winner of $1,000. You can pass on questions and we'll come back to them. Obviously, that uses up some of your time, so choose wisely. Are you ready?
2: I guess.
0: Then, Officer Rob of Scranton, Pennsylvania, your turn on the $1,000 Minute of Mayhem begins right now. Nope. Let me try that again, because that's not how I've ever done it before.
3: I hated the way you did that.
2: I get the first one for free.
3: Yeah.
0: Almost. Yeah. All right. Your turn on the $1,000 Minute of Mayhem begins in 3, 2, 1. What cell phone company made the StarTAC?
2: Verizon.
0: Who was the fifth president of the United States?
2: Adams.
0: Which state is the Show Me State?
2: Ohio. California.
0: What car company made the Talon?
2: Ford.
0: What instrument does the Energizer Bunny play?
2: Bass drum.
0: What was the name of the second space shuttle that disintegrated?
2: Columbia.
0: What is the athletic team nickname of Stanford University?
2: Bulldogs.
0: What does James Bond have a license to do?
2: Carry a gun.
0: What is the largest country by area?
2: Russia.
0: Who played the guitar part on the David Bowie song, Let's Dance?
2: Flash.
0: Okay. We'll count that. That was right before the buzzer.
3: Yeah.
2: Yeah. I definitely did not get 10. Hopefully, maybe we got one.
0: Okay, we'll give you that, because it was in before Monday's buzzer. Here we go.
3: It was in before Monday's buzzer. Yeah.
0: What cell phone company made the StarTAC?
3: Rob said Verizon.
0: Aw. God darn it. It's Motorola, and now hope's gone.
2: That's all gone.
0: Who was the fifth president of the United States?
3: Rob said Adams.
2: Definitely not Adams.
0: He's like, well, that'll trick him. I covered 40% of the first five, so no. Who was it, Maitland? Go ahead. James?
4: Madison.
2: That's Madison one, yeah.
0: Which state is the Show Me State?
3: Rob said California.
0: Wrong!
5: Missouri.
0: Correct. What car company made the Talon?
3: Rob said Ford.
0: Wrong! Steve.
5: Eagle.
0: Yes. What instrument does the Energizer Bunny play?
3: Rob said the bass drum.
0: Yes. Correct. What was the name of the second space shuttle that disintegrated?
3: Rob said Columbia.
0: Correct. What is the athletic team name of Stanford University?
3: Rob said Bulldogs.
0: Rob. Nope. Steve.
5: The Cardinal?
0: Correct. The color, not the bird.
3: Yeah, Cardinal.
0: What does James Bond have a license to do?
3: I mean, this is technically true. Rob said carry a gun.
0: Yeah, he is a licensed gun carrier. Yeah. We would have accepted drive.
3: Yeah, Bond. 007.
5: James Bond, license to carry a gun.
0: We also would have accepted sell real estate.
3: License to fish.
0: And broadcast.
2: Taxidermy.
0: the answer we were looking for is kill.
3: License to kill.
2: Yeah. Yeah. Yeah, I think he does taxidermy on the side.
3: Yeah, yeah. I think he does. Yeah, I think he does. Little... You need a license for that. Yeah.
4: There's
3: yeah.
4: a little cosmetology.
3: Yeah. License Bond. For lemonade James, stand during James the Bond. Parade.
5: Licensed plumber.
0: What is the largest country by area?
3: Rob said Russia.
0: You're damn right. Who played the guitar part on David Bowie's song Let's Dance?
3: Rob said Slash.
0: Wrong. Maitland.
4: Prince?
0: No, Steve.
1: I don't know.
0: More names. Three of them in his name. All could be a
1: Tommy
0: first
1: Lee
0: name.
1: Jones.
0: No, Stevie Ray Vaughan. Vocals. How many did Rob get?
3: Rob got three.
0: Well, Rob.
3: You said one or two. Oh, yeah. You did better than that.
0: Yeah.
2: You. Yeah, I did better than the two.
0: All right.
1: Nice job.
0: Thank you, Rob. Appreciate you.
2: Hey, thanks.
0: See you back.
3: Take care.
0: That was fun. License to carry a gun. Fine.
1: License to drive. Wasn't that like a Mary Kate and Ashley Olsen?
3: No, it was
1: movie?
3: A it was a Corey Feldman and Corey Haim movie, I believe. License to drive.
0: On the way, one more thing. What do we learn? 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
6: 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I'm Dagwood. 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
1: What do we learn in just a moment? Did we learn anything? Did you learn anything? 1-800-947-3979. What do we learn is next. One more thing now. You ever hear, like when police say, did you commit the crime? I know they don't say it exactly like that. And like the hope that they're going to go, yeah, I did. Mm-hmm. Right? I mean,
5: sure.
1: I know there's confessions, but people have to be dragged to them for the most part, or they're psychopaths who wanted to brag about it.
5: Sure.
1: This one's somewhere in the middle. Police in Florida arrested a 35-year-old man named Christopher Schaffalo on Tuesday. And they said, you were arrested on suspicion of burglary at a Cuban restaurant. And he said, well, you got the wrong man. And they said, oh, well, we're going to show you some video and so you understand why. So they showed him video on their phones. And he said, oh, nope. Yeah, that's me. There I am. That's me. You got me. And then he, like, put his hands behind his back.
5: Wow. Huh.
1: It's probably helped that he has apparently a close relationship with the authorities. He's been arrested 20 times in Miami-Dade County, mostly between 2011 and 2013, and then 2015 to 2020. All of them, or nearly all of them, were alleged burglars.

0: and honk each other's horns.
1: You got any proof of that, Steve?
2: As a matter of fact,
1: my boyfriend and I role played as clowns. A little braggy, but Maitland, what did you learn?
3: I learned you haven't lived until you've had Lincoln's frozen face on your ham.
1: Steve, what did you learn?
2: I learned the same thing Tommy learned.
1: Howings, what did you learn?
4: I learned that Maitland knows what a rugby shirt looks like, but Freebeer does not.
2: Specifically, a Budweiser rugby
4: yeah.
2: shirt.
4: Mm-hmm. Yeah.
1: Jessup learned, if you're about to blow, turn over. Then thank a cold field stone.
4: Mm.
1: Then go to Cold Stone Creamery.
2: Ooh,
1: that's all for today.
4: Cold Stone.
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5: 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And now, let's take a trip back to when Dagwood had hair. You probably carved the name of this band into your desk, or into a tree, or into a park bench.
6: Okay, today we're going to go back to this day in 1987. Released in theaters was The Lost Boys, which is just a Generation X classic. Had a great theme song too, Cry Little Sister. And today we're going to hear Marilyn Manson's version of it on Nashville's Rock Station, 102.9 The Buzz.

Rock Station, 1029 The Buzz. I'm Dagwood, and there's our song for back when Dagwood had hair. That is Marilyn Manson's cover of the Lost Boys theme, Cry Little Sister. We played that because the Lost Boys was released in theaters this day back in 1987, and me and my hair saw that at Hickory Hollow when it came out, the one that's still there, right there in the parking lot. And anytime I'm flipping around, you know, on my Xfinity, I will stop and watch it if it's on. This segment brought to you by the Mountain Music Festival, coming up in Gatlinburg, August 21st through the 23rd, just a few weeks away. Brett Michaels of Poison, Piercy and DeMartini of Rats, Sebastian Bach from Skid Row, got Warrant there, Lynch Mob, Vixen, Jackal. 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

Nashville's Rock Station, 1029 The Buzz. I'm Dagwood. You know, you hear that song a lot from college bands during football games. And you know, August starts tomorrow, and the first college football game's on August the 29th, so about a month away. 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

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I mean, why not? Since you're getting shafted at work anyway. 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

Nashville's Rock Station 1029 The Buzz. I'm Dagwood. Hope you got a chance to see that band earlier this week at the Basement East. That is From Ashes to New. You missed out? Don't miss another show. We've got them all listed. 1029 The Buzz.

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Nashville's Rock Station, 1029 The Buzz. I'm Dagwood. That's 3 days grace. You know, they're going to kick off November at Bridgestone Arena, along with I Prevail. 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

0: Nashville's Rock Station. 1029 The Buzz. I'm Dagwood. You're headed home this afternoon for, man, what's going to be a wet weekend buzz. 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And then at 5 o'clock, get in the mosh pit with her for Weezer tickets. 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

0: Nashville's Rock Station. 1029 The Buzz, I'm Dagwood. I can always count on Breaking Benjamin for some good screaming. That's called Something Wicked. Hey, Jacoby from Papa Roach turned 50 earlier this week. 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

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I'm Dagwood. You know, this week saw the anniversaries of a couple of Metallica albums. The 43rd anniversary of Kill 'Em All, and then the 42nd of Ride the Lightning. Going to Injustice for All for this one. 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
2: This is your Buzz Around Town, brought to you by Queen of Hearts Tattoo, where you can play loud, live bold, and get inked. Coming up tomorrow, join the buzz at the Otto Kenaton Job Fair in Lebanon. Next week, three shows on August the 5th. The Bullet Boys at Hop Springs in Murfreesboro. 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And Dog Star at Ryman Auditorium. 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
1: Evolution? I just don't understand, and I will never, ever be able to learn how, if we came from apes, then why do we still have apes? I don't. What do you mean? 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We evolved, but some of them didn't. But I believe in it. And then we don't watch apes evolve into humans in our lifetime. 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
2: 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Next week, three shows on August the 5th. 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

0: 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Coming up tomorrow, join the buzz at the Otto Kenaton Job Fair in Lebanon. Next week, three shows on August the 5th. The Bullet Boys at Hop Springs in Murfreesboro. Also, Story of the Year in Silverstein will be at Brooklyn Bowl. And Dog Star at Ryman Auditorium. You can find out more info on those and other events at 1029thebuzz.com/events. The Buzz Around Town brought to you by Queen of Hearts Tattoo, the oldest, the boldest, and the most awarded.
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0: Nashville's Rock Station, 102.9 The Buzz. What's up? Happy Friday. 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It's Ailey. 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Today, I mean, I've been doing it all week, hooking you up with Smashing Pumpkins tickets for 420. That show is October 22nd at The Truth. 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Also, another round of Mosh Pit coming up at 510. Weezer tickets up for grabs for October 9th at Bridgestone Arena. 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

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It's Haley. 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I'll have freaking 5 of them by Christmas. 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

0: Mustaine on Nashville's Rock Station, 102.9 The Buzz, September 29th, First Bank Amphitheater. Are you going to the show? I debated it, not because I don't love Stained so much, and Cedar, which is a bonus, because I don't know what part of Middle Tennessee you live in. It is a haul for me, and it's a Tuesday night. I'm sounding like such an old lady now. Go to the damn show, Ailey. Tickets, info, if you don't have them yet, 1-829-TheBuzz.com/events.
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Dude, they almost got me. They almost freaking got me. It's Nashville's rock station, 102.9 The Buzz. There's a band called Red Knot. Chili Peppers apparently they're coming to Nashville in the next week or two. Like when you're scrolling on social media, it'll stop you in your tracks saying Red Knot Chili Peppers are coming to town. I got so excited. I'm like, wait, I'm not falling for that. I've heard enough stories of people falling for that. Luckily, it wasn't me this time. It's Haley with Paralyzer on 102.9 The Buzz.

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0: 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What's up? Happy Friday, man. It's Haley. Thanks for being here. Next, here in the next 10 minutes, we're going to kick off 60 minutes of nonstop rock, my favorite. And the song that's going to kick off is by a band, a super group. They were originally going to have the band name Civilian. Fine. Cool. Let me just say that the one that they actually went with is way more badass than Civilian. They made the right choice. It's coming up next on 1029 The Buzz.
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2: I dated a carny kid for a little while. 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
2: And he worked for the carnival.
3: It's a wild life.
2: It is a wild life. I was like, you're like a gypsy or something.
3: Yeah. Mountain Dew's a food group.
2: Yeah.
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2: Oh, funnel cake is your pancake every morning. That's right? Incredible.
3: There was
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0: 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Coming up tomorrow, join the buzz at the Otto Kenaton Job Fair in Lebanon. Next week, three shows on August the 5th. The Bullet Boys at Hop Springs in Murfreesboro. 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And Dog Star at Ryman Auditorium. 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
5: 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The buzz is back.

Nashville's Rock Station, 102.9 The Buzz. 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

right, so I have officially gotten my winner for these Smashing Pumpkins tickets. It's Nashville's Rock Station, 102.9 The Buzz. It's Haley. If it wasn't you that won, all good. 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And yes, we will have more chances to win for that show October 22nd. As a truth, don't you worry. 60 minutes of nonstop rock continues with Sabbath on.

Nashville's Rock Station, 102.9 The Buzz. Did you see that now some grocery stores are recalling some fruits? So we can't have lettuce. Now we can't have fruits. Dude, pizza and whiskey would never. Just saying. It's Haley. 60 minutes of nonstop rock continues with Rage on 102.9 The Buzz.

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Nashville's Rock Station, 102.9 The Buzz, new stuff, Breaking Ben, Something Wicked. It's Haley. I'm live in the Gibson Garage Studios. Happy Friday. 60 minutes of nonstop rock continues with Chevelle on 102.9 The Buzz.

falling away from me. It's falling away from me. 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

0: Trust me, I'd keep it going if I could, but I can't. I gotta stop. Wrapping up 60 minutes of nonstop rock on Nashville's Rock Station, 102.9 The Buzz. I'm Haley. 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Next is another round of Mosh Pit. I decided to make it hard today. So depending on how badly you want my Weezer tickets for October 9th at Bridgestone Arena, listen carefully for these, okay? We've got these coming up here in the next 10 on 102.9 The Buzz. 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

0: 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You ever been in a mosh pit and had no idea what just hit you? Good. Because we're about to smash three songs at once. And it's your job to survive it. Name all three or get knocked out. 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
1: Mosh Pit is thanks to Law Tigers, Tennessee's motorcycle lawyers. Three songs coming at you all at the exact same time, which is going to be a mess. But you do get rewarded with tickets if you call in and get all three songs correct. It could be worth it. Guess my three songs and win my Weezer tickets for October 9th at Bridgestone Arena. Ready? Because this one's going to go quick. Listen closely. Here you go. Because I think you're going to need it, I'll play them one more time here for you. You good? Hopefully you got him. Awesome. Call me at 615-737.

0: album out today. Five Fingers Legacy just dropped. From it, Eye of the Storm on Nashville's Rock Station. 1029 The Buzz. I need a winner for today's Mosh Pit. Here are your three songs. Let's see if we can get a winner here. Hey, Buzz, you got all three?
1: Three Doors Down, Kryptonite, or When I'm Gone. Then Sex and Candy by whatever that band is, Marcy Playground. And then, Nookie by Limp Bizkit.
0: Dude, you stumbled your way through all that, but you ended up getting them, yeah. Nookie from Limp Bizkit, Sex and Candy by Marcy Playground, When I'm Gone by Three Doors Down. Who's this?
1: This is Matt.
0: Matt from where?
1: Columbia.
0: Well, you got it. Good job. Weezer, October 9th, Bridgestone Arena. Way to go, man.
1: All right. Thanks so much.

Nashville's Rock Station, 102.9 The Buzz, wrapping up another round of Mosh Pit. All thanks to Law Tigers, Tennessee's Motorcycle Lawyers. That was fun. We will do it again Monday with another shot at a new pair of tickets. More about that in a sec. Here's one of the three songs you'll hear Monday.

0: So that one and two others coming Monday at 5:10. That new pair of tickets I was talking about, by the way, it's for Helmets, August 17th at the Basement East. So be listening to win on 102.9 The Buzz. 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

0: 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Coming up tomorrow, join the buzz at the Otto Kenaton Job Fair in Lebanon. Next week, three shows on August the 5th. The Bullet Boys at Hop Springs in Murfreesboro. Also, Story of the Year in Silverstein will be at Brooklyn Bowl. And Dog Star at Ryman Auditorium. You can find out more info on those and other events at 1029thebuzz.com/events. The Buzz Around Town brought to you by Queen of Hearts Tattoo, the oldest, the boldest, and the most awarded.
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Danzig is back on the 1029 The Buzz concert calendar. 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

Broken mirror. Dude, I admit it. Okay, I've been sleeping on Architects for far too long. I finally jumped on the Architects train like maybe a year or so ago. I'm way late to the party, but better late than never. Their latest called Broken Mirror on Nashville's Rock Station 102.9 The Buzz. Hey, it's Haley. Welcome to the weekend. I'm live in the Gibson Garage Studios with the POD on 102.9 The Buzz.

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Happy Friday, man. It's hailing. Hey, dude, an Ozzy Osbourne-themed haunted house is coming to Halloween Horror Nights. Honestly, I'm not even a haunted house person, but for this, come on, take my money. 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

0: Nashville's Rock Station, 102.9 The Buzz. What's up? It's Haley. It's good to see you. I would love to see you in person tomorrow because I'm going to be back at Autokinetan for their job fair in Lebanon. It goes on from 9 to 1. I'll be there broadcasting live from 9 to 11. And I love the folks at Autokinetan. While you're at the job fair, I will also have free tickets with me. So come by the Buzz tent, walk away with a pair of tickets if you're lucky. The info is yours at 1829thebuzz.com/events.
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Alice in Chains on Nashville's Rock Station, 102.9 The Buzz. What's up? Happy Friday. It's Haley. I'm live in the Gibson Garage Studios with your Lincoln Park Fix now on 102.9 The Buzz.

from Three Days Grace. Don't want to go home tonight on Nashville's Rock Station, 102.9 The Buzz. And that is what I'm going to leave you with. It's Haley. Again, tomorrow I'll be at Auto Kenneton in Lebanon from 9 to 11 at their job fair. Come see us. 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